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0: 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I'll be 98 and break for information.
1: Houston.
0: 19 10 swings. I'll be en route to the fire station on Laws Avenue. Apparently, this vehicle is involved in 1182 from earlier. I'll be en route to take a report.
1: Going to be treated separate laws or be on the same line?

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0: 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The log number is 71.
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0: And the time is 17:28. 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

4B134, respond to Safeway 653 South State, 653 South State Street. This is Tyler reporting a WFA and a WMA and just shoplifted a basket full of items from that location. Last seen northbound on Main Street on a moped. It's going to be a WMA with tattoos, tank top, negative 20.

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1: 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It's after 5:30.
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0: 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He said he'll follow up. Sounds like the RP called him about her earlier.
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12 Fire, Engine 1151, Ambulance 5521, Medical, 104 Nomlocky Boulevard, cross of Agency Road, 104 Nomlocky Boulevard, 79-year-old female, unable to get out of bed, Command Red, Tesla Calcord, 804.

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9151 Area Ambulance on order, Medical Delta 104 Nomalaki Boulevard, cross of Agency Road, 104 Nomalaki Boulevard, 79-year-old female, not conscious. Command Red, Technical Southboard, 1806.

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1: 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Medic 6823, Post Willis, advise him en route, 1807.

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1: 135 units back, respond to the area, South State at Talmadge, Spanish speaking RP, passerby reporting a female subject screaming in the roadway, nothing further. Medic 6823 en route Willett. 6823, hard force copies 1808.
0: First call.

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0: Howard Forrest, Medic 9118, available, Redwood Valley.
1: Southbound 29, north of Coal Creek, 28 will be 5, north, rank SAM 746.

0: 8-9-1021 Shelley Hart, 707-841-0992 regarding ongoing 459 at 751 Tokay Avenue.
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3: One, mile marker 54.2, 28 to 8, Victor, Sam, George, 489, break for 27. 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
1: 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Obey all laws, fishers, or sports. 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
1: Show me out of the Royal. I'll be out with one. Go for it.
2: 10-4.

0: 49X, number. Correction by name, Lhasa Foley versus Sydney. GOB 41490, I have phonetics if you need them.
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0: Lhasa Foley, Frank Ocean, Lincoln Edward, yellow.

0: Houston, 1154, released from the Caltrans VMP, returning to Laytonville.
1: Sigil 1154, returning to Laytonville, 1915.

0: Only. There's also the restraining for any service CPO protected last of white on county probation through 2024-22. Obey all laws, search, seizure, testing, no alcohol, no drugs, not cultivate, process, manufacture, no firearms, ammo, dangerous substances, including knives, no direct, indirect contact with last of white. Also on summary for the same thing on the west coast.
1: 10-4. 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
1: 756, Putty Creek Road.
0: Civil 30756, Pudding Creek Road.

Engine 1151, debris fire. Report in the area, Shady Lane. Shady and Lane and Bigger Lane. RP reporting a debris fire behind a wall. Command Blue, Tactical Debris Fire 22, break.

0: 9903 Bravo into 1151 Free Fire. 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Bamboo attack on Free Fire 22. 28.
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1: BOL from Sonoma County SO for a stop and hold, 243 BPC, 211 PC, and 69 PC. Attention all UPI units. BOL for a stop and hold, Sonoma County SO for 243 Boy PC, 211 PC, and 69 PC occurred today's date around 1430 in Santa Rosa. Direction of travel is unknown. Vehicle associated is going to be a Toyota Corolla crossover, unknown color, with the plate of a Charles William Edward 9705 out of Arizona. Suspect number one is going to be a last of Zamora Yepes, born in 95, a.k.a. Alasta Fernandez, first of Martin, unknown clothing. Second suspect is going to be a last of Sanchez, born in 94, unknown clothing description. Break for further. Mika units continuing. Suspect number one physically assaulted a federal agent while being detained and fled the scene with suspect number two in that vehicle, the Toyota crossover out of Arizona, in an unknown direction of travel. Is located based off at hold and notified to Sonoma County SO. No further UPI clear, KME 318 at 1933.

0: Kyle, 72-1010. Thank you for everything.
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0: 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Units code 4, 29X on 1 by number. 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

0: Taurus, engine 1151, is that same?
1: 1151, 1938. Howard Forest, T-5500. At scene, we have a small debris pile.
0: Sufficient, T-5500, at scene of a small debris pile, 1938.

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1: Tender 5590, 1939. Lieutenant, 1029 is going by. 500, Howard first.
2: 0-3-8, left of Schaefer.
1: Howard Forrest copies. Fire out. Resident has been counseled. Would you like to cancel the water tender?
0: Affirmative.
3: We left the Schaefer, has a 836 out of Willits PD, 263 by 591.5 and 422 PC. Additionally, he is the restrained party in the unserved EPO, protected party being Alaska Smith. He's clear otherwise, 27 is valid.
2: You got 9-3-10-4, he's 10-15.
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1: Cleveland traffic.
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0: 4983, Kaya 21 traffic. Lane 3, 1021 Arturo Gonzalez, calling from Oak Drive regarding an ongoing possible violation of court order involving a Troy Holborn, unserved civil harassment order in Klutz, and he also advised he was going to defend himself if it wasn't handled. So, go ahead.
1: Can you have the North bring their 1015 all the way down? Have 89 divert with me to that suspicious call in Montreal.
0: 57, I copy. Break 890, guy, did you copy 57's traffic?
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0: 4-1 South Highway 1 in front of the location. RP is Beatrice advising her boyfriend, Jaime Fuentes, and another male, possibly first of Valdo, are in a verbal. Suspect's HBD. Suspect's car is an HMA. Unknown weapons. And we have no further.
1: 10-4.
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1: 2230 Road K for an 87-year-old male, possible stroke, Command Red, Tactical Concord, 2020.
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0: the voice on it. So C230 responding. C6230,
1: 2022. The Old River.
2: 10-4 out with them, 2240 Old River. 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
0: Medical West Perkins.

engine 6883, medic 6822, medical 595, West Perkins Cross of South Bush, 595 West Perkins Street for a 30-year-old male, possible seizure, patient located in the church, command right, technical Calcor 2023.

0: 57, confirming it's last of Carrillo, you were covered by background.
1: Abram. Middle of Mitchell.

0: 57, your return.
1: Honest Cross, 328. California, that's for me, Southbound 101, South Burke Hill, 28 California, 18, Paul Boyd, 227.
0: When I copy on the Southbound, South Burke Hill, I'm 18, Paul Boyd, 227. Your vehicle is clear. Expired 6/26. Insurance information on file on a 16 Nissan. 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Jason Sperling, headed to Danville.
1: 18, Coach Duplan, copy.
0: Okay, and I'm going to issue 23103 in the area of Harrison Street and Old Hoffland. The white Dodge Durango and a black lowered Chevrolet pickup racing up and down the roadway. That's an ongoing with both vehicles. Durango last seen towards Old River 4 ago. See if I can okay me 318 at 2028.
1: Yes, please, I copy.
2: 32, I copy.
3: 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RP said just to push enter or some other button on it. Got it.

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0: 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You're supposed to be getting our room set up for him.
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0: 5-7-8-9, you get it by yourself. 5-9, go to the first two. North State and Ford Road on California 7, Frank Boy William 156.

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0: 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They're responding to 8150 East Road. 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

0: 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Howard Force. 6231 is at scene. That's sufficient fire. We'll have Rescue 6230 cover the valley.
1: 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Rescue 6230, copy. Cross traffic.
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0: 6205, Redwood Valley clear from East Road call, 2057.
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0: units for approximately 23152, southbound 101 from Omaha 38, Lake Shirley, Tahoe, unknown plate, swerving all over the road and straddling the lane. Repeating UCI units, possible 23152, southbound 101 from Omaha 38, for White Chevrolet Tahoe, unknown plate, weaving all over the road and straddling both lanes as of 2 ago. UCI.
1: Route to Bolo from 101 just north of Cerecina.
0: And from 101 is Cerecina.
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2: Okay, yeah, it's the second caller on the 2310. 2352 or 103. The white Chevrolet, similar plate to 5 at David Paul Lincoln 396. Second RP advised in there, now southbound 20.
3: Here I go, B.

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It's gonna be Edward David 32 King 30 for your temporary plate.

0: 13, Cozy 1. I called back to ERP. He advised 23152 full load got off at Highway 20 eastbound toward Lake County.
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1: 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He's closer.

0: paramedic 5120, medical Bravo. Highway 101, northbound, mile marker 60. Highway 101, mile marker 60, northbound. For a male assault victim with a head injury. Aggressor is not there. No need to stage commander at tactical cow cord. 2109.
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1: Indicate order for negative 459. You put an extra patrol request between the hours of 04 and 05 for that address.
2: Stand by 210-4. Would you like it to be for 2 weeks or longer or shorter?
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0: 2536 is the assist. Citizen assist at Costco 1275 Airport Park. These are with Thomas. I think there's an elderly female with dementia sitting in her vehicle in the parking lot. But she's waiting for her daughter who's coming from Fort Bragg. She's associated with a gray Ford Explorer in front of the shopping cart. RP is requesting a unit to respond.
1: Time for

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0: Standby 2 CHP is requesting an assist with the rolling 273-5 investigation. Occurred mile marker 60 of Highway 101, where the victim was supposed to meet them, but is not there. It's going to be adjusting Greer. They're en route to his residence, 36,000 Highway 162.
1: 10-4, what's the nature of their request for our assistance?
0: Standby 2, it's because it was a 273-5, and they don't normally handle those per CHP.
1: Negative. If it occurred on the highway, it's theirs.
0: 10-4.
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0: 25. 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

0: 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Looks like we're going to be staging on 162 for a minute.
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1: Traffic units back. 89, via 415 juvenile causing 594 to a residence, 1436 Yokeo Ranch Road. RP is advising his younger 16-year-old brother and causing damage to the residence. RP is currently in his bedroom with the door locked and can hear the subject. Unknown weapon, unknown HBD, possibly under the influence of MJ. Via WMA, correction, WMJ, 6 foot, with a white t-shirt and blue jeans, still getting further.

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1: The only other info I got from the RP is that no one else is at the residence besides the RP and the juvenile. It's an ongoing issue with the subject.

0: Scott, stand by 2 to get. 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
1: So far, the only one I'm seeing is a 415 between the RP and the juvenile in September of last year.
0: 10-4, what's the juvenile's name?

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0: Charles 717 4762 should come back to Lackland Martin.

0: 36, 125. B98, no report. Subject's just tired. She's gonna wait for her family to come and pick her up. She's code 4.
1: Additional 911s from CRP. They both disconnected. Trying to recontact.
0: Sampler. What's one of your attorneys? 20 on 53.
1: Sampler, Tuesday, agency assist your phone.
0: Good.
1: Standby 2, CHP's requesting an assist from the north. They're requesting a back unit at 36,000 Highway 162 to contact Justin Greer due to his history.
2: Affirmative.
1: 10-4, approved.

0: Austin Martin, boarding 69 at UCLA, 27 expired. Supposed to be the restrained party in a served protective order. Protective Lester Wilson is also a registered 290, annual reg state 7526. Is on the CDC parole through 12 of 26, 11377A. No terms, otherwise clear.
1: 10-4, I'll be code 4, on 3rd. Yeah, but you can put through to mine. Actually, put it through the other number. My work phone on my desk.
2: 10-4.

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1: Good.
0: Stand 5-2, for the RP, last of dollar born in 01, 27 out of Ukiah is valid and clear all systems. Break for a second.
1: Good.
0: Stand 5-2, the second subject, last of Mitchell, born in 2010, I'm UTL 27 and clear all systems.
1: Okay, we need to report negative crime and negative request for our response anymore.

0: 36435. With a parole contact.
1: Okay. I think it was good that your door was open. I thought there was somebody in front of you with a flashlight.

0: Adam 73, is highest status of the units.
1: Yeah, 3 Adam 73, we're code 4. We're at the Long Bail turnout on 21 with subject.
0: 7B, 10-4, code 4.

0: 21 out of me. I need 21 traffic. First at Robert, 818-272-4614. Running a 594 to his residence that occurred within the last 2 hours via Eggs and Springing. Calling from 521 Sherry Drive.
1: Sir?
0: Stand by 2, I copy, you'll handle. Break 890, copy.
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1: Advised northbound 101 about halfway up the Willett Summit. There's a pedestrian with a bicycle and a sleeping bag. He advised that he is laying on the right-hand shoulder just inside the fog line. 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
1: Good.
0: 931, first of Rhonda, calling, Zipovia CHP, she's reporting 1066 subjects walking near her back fence and shouting on North Road. She didn't want to get transferred to us. Prior history with that 21 associated with Rhonda Harbor.
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1: 10-4-28, checking in. 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
0: Good.
1: Last of Dilworth, born in 63, 27 out of Ukiah, solid with a prior spiral system.
0: Sure.

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0: I don't need an extra patrol bolo for the 594, but I'm out on an extra patrol in the 700 block of Choke Avenue.
1: Five, two, 10-4.

medical was up. Agent 6881, McDaniel 12 Medical, 161 Laws Avenue, apartment 18, across the South State, 161 Laws Avenue, apartment 18, Cascade Apartments, 44-year-old female chest pain commander attacked with Calcord 2311.

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1: Last Martini, born in 79, is 1036 Frank, local, no bail. And STA also has two local 1036 married, no site.
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0: 135 out of the rest of your turn two, if you want it.
1: One out of 895, traffic 21 to start. Hey,
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1: 89-1021, First and Michelle, 707-596-7308, calling on behalf of her son, Matthew Long, regarding an unwanted subject in his apartment. Subject is going to be a Jenna Hatcher.
2: Got you, but you'll handle it.
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0: Have a great night.

Grazie, Fabio. We're going to be 98 for now. They're going to ask the subject to leave and recontact if they don't follow through.

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6883, Medigine 118 Medical. 1493 North Bush Street, Apartment F, Crescent Empire Drive. 1493 North Bush, Apartment F. 42-year-old male, possible seizures, fainted, command red, tetral calcord. 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
0: 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Willits PD and Howard Forest are on scene.
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0: 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And 3165 North State.
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950 Medical, 22,400 Tom Kite Road, across the Cave Creek Road, 22400 Tom Kite Road. Responding to an unconscious male bleeding from the mouth. Fourth party caller advising first gate on the left after the bridge. No further details. Command Red, Tactical Concord, Medical Bravo.

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0: Your subject last day, I've got 185 out of Red Oak Valley, 27 status, suspended Red Oak, service needed. 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
1: One in the area of Ocean Meadows Circle. 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
0: Anything in the livestock for that area? Otherwise, we'll just take it as vehicle.
1: In S4, checking and will advise. 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

707 George, inquiry. 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

for Susanville information. Party for the animals, State Route 1 in the area of Ocean Meadows. Advise TJ to get the cow back in.

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0: First one's Lassa Worley, William, Ocean, Robert, Lincoln, Edward, Yellow, for the Kevin, Common, 9492, break for second. Second, last name of Robert, Common, first of Megan, Mary, Edward, George, Adam, Nora, 8895.
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0: 112 Air Train. Yes. You're first of Dallas, so born in 92. How do you call it? 27 Center, remote gate service. The restriction for an ignition and your lock device is also on 3 counts of pretrial, no terms listed, otherwise clear. 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

0: North of 4th Street on Orchard, possibly out with last of Shillings.
1: If you can, I'd say try and get a statement from her on her whereabouts.

0: 29. For your subject last of Shillings, is it going to be the 53 of 96?
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0: 10, we have a report 1125 northbound 101 south of the Green Bridge. Tire debris in lane, trip Caltrans en route.
1: Hi, copy. I'm on a stop, we'll be around when I clear.

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Female, 1144 confirmation. Command red, Tarsal Calcord, 0704.

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David 6. I've got an officer from Willis PD, last of Gale, requesting to speak to you.

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C-16, can you respond to 617, 617 South State Street? I've got an RP for Sis Teresa, bystander, reporting a single vehicle TC into a light post. Says it's going to be a gray Honda blocking the roadway. RP believes the vehicle is totaled.

0: 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Roadway going southbound is blocked.
1: Copy, 97 southbound lane blocked.
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0: 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Show me off the other unit.
1: Responding.
2: 6126 additionally, I'll have the southbound lane blocked for now, diverting traffic.
3: Copy, requesting SO 0723.

0: 2x7 for you, Kath. The 1144 has been confirmed at 3900. Hold for the trip.
1: 10-4, would you dispatch 299, please?
0: Paper.
2: Howard Forrest copies. Additionally, switch your traffic to County Fire Red and respond code 3 to Medical Delta. 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

0: attention, UK units on 23103, activity last seen southbound off ramp to Lake Mendocino. Small white SUV was swerving all over the road and speeding. Near Miss TC is last seen taking to Mendocino, Lake Mendocino off ramp. No further information at this time. KME 318 clear 727 hours.
1: Alpha, 617 South State Street, cross of West Mill Street, 617 South State Street. 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

0: Anderson Valley Fire, engine 1175, ambulance 7420, medical 26050, highway 128, cross of Big Oaks Drive, 26050, highway 128, female, difficulty breathing, command red, chest cell cord, 0733.
1: Air Force Mix 9144 is at scene.
0: 0733. Medic 9112, one air ambulance on order. Additional response requested. Now medical Delta 26050, highway 128, cross of Sharon Meadow Lane 26050, highway 128. Female, difficulty breathing. Command red, tactical cal cord 0733. Fort Bragg Medical, Woodside RV Park. Fort Bragg Ambulance Medical, 17900 North Highway 1, number 20, cross of Place Lane, 17900 North Highway 1, number 20, the Woodside RV Park. Male, difficulty breathing, command red. Calford 0734.
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0: 0734. Fire acknowledge response.
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1: 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Froggy Ambulance, acknowledge response, second call in district.
0: 142, we were covered by traffic responding.
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126 on 22. Are you good to hold there until they get the car picked up?

0: 42.
1: 42, Hard Forest.
0: Can you confirm which Space 20 is? Is this a campsite or is it a motorhome?

0: medic 9142. The RP was not at scene. She was calling for her sibling. Unsure which space it would be. All we were given was space number 20.
1: Copies. We're at space 20. Doors open. Nobody's home. Dog park.
0: Is there 744?

0: 42, Howard Forrest.
1: 42, we sufficiently checked the home. Nobody here. We're going to go ahead and cancel ETL.
0: Stand by. We're going to recontact the RP.
1: Your cabbies will remain at scene.

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1: Hard force.
0: Yeah, I'm looking for an ETA on there at Air Ambulance.
1: 2400, 21 minute ETA, 21 minute ETA.
0: I copy, thank you. And just confirming, did you catch that 7484 is going to be the LZ coordinator?
1: 7400, hard force copies engine 7484 as LZ coordinator, 0749.
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1: 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Highway 128, sufficient fire at scene. You can cancel. 0751.

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1: 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City Streets is going to come back and do a little bit more cleanup. And showing 820 up at Sunrise.

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2: 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It's regarding 1066 subjects that were driving on a private road that goes through his property in the area of Lake Mendocino Drop in Tolini Lane.
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Redwood Valley Fire, commercial fire alarm, 6375 North State Street, process 3rd Street, 6375 North State Street. The all-weather wood business for a Southwest Central fire alarm activation. Command red, tactical V fire 22-0814. Commercial fire alarm, Willis Charter School.

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0: 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For a patient, possible OD, command red, tactical cow cord, 0816. Willis, electrical hazard, power lines down, in the area of Magnolia Avenue, Walnut Street.

0: has his conditions electrical, Magnolia Avenue and Walnut Street, Magnolia Avenue and Walnut Street. 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
2: 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Sam 70, just info, we have numerous alarms that are coming in.
3: 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I'll give you 21.

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0: 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Occupants are out of the building. I'll be assessing the fire alarm system.
1: 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Evacuations in place. 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
4: 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PD is at scene, but go ahead and start SO.
1: 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Canceling incoming, confirmed 1144 at 0823.
5: North Highway 101.
6: Okay, 6-2-10-4. We'll be en route, but if it was pinging in the road, we should probably let CHP know also.
5: 10-4, it wasn't in the roadway, it was just off the roadway, but it's not looking like any residences there. I'll notify CHP also.
3: Nick, off the back.

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2: Lake Fire, houses condition, electrical, 15 Alameda Avenue, cross of South Main Street, 15 Alameda Avenue. Power line's down, road is blocked. First unit at scene, Alameda IC, all units acknowledge life safety hazard upon response. Command red, tactical V fire 22, 0826.
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2: 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Doing good. I'll be out at Hector Snowcone. Lost the Carter for subpoena.
0: Power lines down on top of a vehicle.
2: 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As reported, power lines down on top of a vehicle. We'll request CGNE, 0830.
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0: Traffic will be cleared to Alameda, responding to the fire alarm.
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2: Howard Force, 5400 at scene. Nothing showing. Looks like business as usual. I'll be out investigating.
1: 5400, Howard Force copies. Nothing showing. Business as usual. Out investigating. 0838.

0: 30 Howard 4th. PG&E has a 40-minute ETA. 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
1: I copy 40 ETA. 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
2: 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I'm going to go down there.
1: Well, it's commercial fire alarm activation, East Valley Street. Commercial fire alarm activation, 511 East Valley Street, cross of South Lenore Avenue, 511 East Valley Street, from manual pull station and general fire alarm activation at spare time supply, command red, tactical V-Fire 22, first unit at scene, spare IC, 0842.
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2: Howard Forest, 25400, responding to 511 East Valley.
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0: Okay, 62, mile marker 60, 1022, it's a blue Ford F-150, they did not want to talk. 1028.
1: Go ahead.
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1: So far, no damage reported at the fairgrounds. However, I'll be out investigating a possible 459 on the property.
0: That's 1-10-4.
2: Power lines down, Sunnycrest Drive. Engine 6883, hazardous conditions, electrical, 4560 Sunnycrest Drive, cross of Pomo Lane, 4560 Sunnycrest Drive, power line down, front of the address, first unit at scene, assume Sunny IC, all units acknowledge, life safety hazard, power lines down upon response, command red, tactical B-fire 23-0847.
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5: I will continue to check as I cover the area.

0: Little Lake Fire, engine 1172, hazardous conditions, gas, 56 East Oak Street, cross of West Oak Street, 56 East Oak Street. RP is reporting the strong smell of gas near your apartment building on the corner. No further details. First unit at scene, assume East IC, command red, check for fire 22, 3850.
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1: 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Adam, 398.
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2: Both of the things are showing right in that same area of that Cherry Creek.
1: Okay, 6-2-10-4. 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

0: 5400, fire units are clear of East Coast, not as reported. Additionally, Little Lake Fire will be doing patrol of the city, High Mountain area, along with 1172 and 5045.
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755. Can you inquire with Caltrans and see if they've already moved the rocks out of the way far to the Lake County line? And UTL so far on the Mendo County line, about 1.5 miles out.

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36 on 26. I'll be 10-8 from CJ. 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
0: Contact person Martha, 707-272-6778, 707-272-6778. She's calling in regards to animal welfare concerns, states that tenants are slowly moving out of location at 761 North Pine Street, and she believes that they're leaving their cats and dogs inside location, possibly in cages. They said they're crying in the middle of the night. She's concerned for their welfare.
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0: Union 19, okay?
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0: Just information, the monastery on Tomkai contacted. They advise that they're code 4 and per 906 if units can continue to check the area.
1: Units, copy. We'll be 10A from the monastery and checking the area. Log also, 602 warning, I see he's already got one, but last of Magana, first of Luis, looks like he's got jacket, 215 on 99, 602 on Kunzler already, and, but that there's considerable campers down here again.

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2: Go ahead.
0: 55, it's going to be off Mockingbird and 29. Several mailboxes hit in the area. Can you check the area?
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1: 6th Road, 1450 North Road. 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Command red. 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

0: 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U121 Howard Forest copies. 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
1: 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Can you resend the CAD page? 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

0: Boris, engine 1161, local. Tower Force, engine 1161 has arrived at the round incident. Additionally, unmanned Romeo 408 will be operating for the next hour. The max flight altitude of 2,400 feet MSL. I'll be monitoring MU local and local air speed down.
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0: 1 Charles 57, Ukiah traffic. Bike at 155 Laws Avenue, apartment 10. Heard this morning, manager's currently going over footage. RP believes the suspect could be someone who has been looking in the carport area. Beacon 1021 to RP, Brian Dean, 380-5015, 380-5015.
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2: 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Is 27 status out of North Carolina is active.
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0: Lake Fire, engine 1172, hazardous conditions, gas, 1718 South Main Street, cross of Alder Lane, 1718 South Main Street at Grocery Outlet. Report of a strong odor of gas in front of the store. First unit scene, grocery IC, command red, sectional V-Fire 22, 1025.

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1: Okay, 1032.

0: 1821, Everett 41125, North State near Hensley Creek. A pile of garbage in the lanes.
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0: 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Manual pool station and heat detector, water flow activation, spare time supply. Command red, textual V fire 22, 1035.
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2: 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I'll just double check. Everything is good there.
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0: 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Completed a check of the round incident, day 3, no smoke, confirmed via IR, UAS.
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0: 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Round incident, fires, controls, incident terminated.
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0: 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We've got about five, this is 05-minute ETE to the Weaverville airstrip.
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736, 4B121, 1029X, 1, name and date of birth, verbal only. Last of Medley, Mary Edward David Lincoln, Edward Yellow, first of Daniel, common spelling, 724, 72.

2827 on a stop. And northbound 101 at Regina off-ramp, 28 California at 7, Adam, Queen Paul, 215, break for 27 number.

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0: Wolfercheck 18751 Lehman Lane. Please first to Nancy, you're requesting Wolfercheck on her friend. Unable to get in touch with her via 21 a couple days ago. The subject also suffered a fall, refused to seek medical attention. RP contacts the caregiver who is not scheduled to work today, who is and has also been unable to reach the subject. The subject is going to be a Carrie Pomeroy.
1: Definitely.

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0: 79, it's 602 at 1665 Branscombe Road. That'd be Christy Nelson Caps. She's advising of a subject that is not a tenant at the location, broke a walk off to the property and has made access to the property and since blocked the driveway with vehicles since yesterday. It's associated with a silver Honda Accord Civic, unknown 28. The subject is described as IMA 510 foot, black hair. And the responsible is going to be Troy Hoagland.
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0: Last the Hoagland with the date of birth of 8/28 of 85 is showing 1036 Mary out of this agency times 2, both flightable.
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2: 131, last of limb, should be a 1036 and Mary, citable for 1203.2, bail of 7500. Also shows to be on summary. Stand by one. Continuing, shows to be on summary with multiple counts. Terms include DUI, multiple offender program, ignition airlock device required, no alcohol, actually no driving with measurable alcohol. Testing required, OBL laws, no driving without valid California driver's license or insurance. He also shows to be the restrained party in a served criminal protective order, protected party being Lots of Woods versus Jennifer. Also shows to be the, in 1022 the second. He also shows to be 1036 unconfirmed. Say that one.
3: Medical, Limon Rep Lane.
2: 27 status is suspended or revoked with service needed on 3 out of Ukiah.
0: 10-4, I'll be code 4 on the site.
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4: Boy 5264212, last of Emeril, Adam, Mary, Robert, Union, Lincoln, Lincoln.
3: Lamone Lane, MCSO at scene with a elderly female fall requesting code 2 medical. Command Red, Tactical Calford, 1121.
5: Howard Forrest, Medic 6821. 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
6: Updated address is going to be 2930 Wonderful Enlightenment Way.

0: 136, your turn. Sedan roll is clear local. That is sure to be on summary. Terms include search and OBL laws. Otherwise, she also shows to be 1036, unconfirmed out of Lake County SO for a public peace, bail of 5,000. Clear otherwise, 27 status expired out of Ukiah.
1: Acknowledging the call. Additionally, Medic 9142 should have a short turnaround at the hospital, 1124.

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0: 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Command red, V-Fire 22 for tactical, 1126.
1: Force A331 responding.
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0: Affirm.
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0: 3800 North State, number 95. It'll actually be the manager flagging up for a welfare check.
1: Montreal 57, citizen flag down at 3800 North State, unit 95.

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1: Fort Bragg Medical in the area of Highway 20 and South Main Street. 38-1098, no report. Bragg Ambulance Medical in the area of Highway 20 and South Main Street. Highway 20, South Main Street. Patient is on foot near the intersection of female with pneumonia. Command red, textual calculus, 1145.

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0: 31-8301 on red.
1: Yeah, this is 8331.
0: Yeah, what's your guys' location? Where are you guys at? We're trying to find you. We're on Layman Lane. Me and the ambulance are out on Layman Lane, and we can't find you guys.
1: Way, and it's all the way to the end. It's tight.
0: Copy. We're back, ambulance. You copy? They're all the way to the end of this road.
2: We didn't copy.
0: Our rescue trucks, they said it's all the way to the end of this road and it's very tight quarters.
2: 42 cop.
0: We got the ambulance coming in. Do you need more help?
1: We got plenty of manpower.
0: I'll be returning.
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1: You got there, boy, 79, go ahead.
0: Alaska Hoagland, 820 of 85 out Laytonville, suspend or revoke the service and needed, numerous prior DMV court probation, 12228, shall not commit criminal offense, refuse to C test, drive vehicles, alcohol and blood, obey all laws, drive only if licensed and insured, report change of residence and employment, as the 210-36 Marys citable, this agency both are 12-3.2 and multiple orders on file and clear of the systems.
2: You got 8-4.
0: 8-4, go ahead.
2: Can you go through some of those ROs? I believe there used to be, or there is a current one that says that he's restrained from all tribal land.
0: 10-4, I'm scrolling through them. So far, I just see Oak Drive.
2: 10-4.

0: Orange 1151, ambulance 5521, medical 75,900, Highway 162. Crossing Cemetery Lane, 75900, Highway 162. Coble Firehouse, male in route to the firehouse. Possible heat stroke, command red, tactical cal cord, 1152.
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0: 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Ambulance 5521 Howard Force.
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3: None of the orders are specifying tribal land specifically. It looks like it just has all the tribal members listed on it. And it lists as a protected person the kind of tribe Rancheria. We'll attach the hard copy in the call.
0: 10-4.

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0: Howard Forrest, do we have an updated ETA on air?
1: 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Ambulance 5521, approximately 15 minutes, 15 minutes.
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0: November reported a medical request, 141, 101 north of Reeves Canyon. Party pulled over, her husband's having a seizure in a black Dodge Grand Caravan. Transferred to the CDL.
1: In or out from southbound at west.
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0: Coyote Valley Medical, North Highway 101 at Reeves Canyon Road. Valley Fire Medic 6823 Medical, Highway 101 Reeves Canyon Road, Highway 101 Reeves Canyon Road. Patient will be located parked off the side of the road on southbound 101 in a black Dodge Caravan. Flashing hazard lights are on just north of Reeves Canyon Road. For male seizures, command red, tactical Calcord at 1213.
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0: 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And four Glens illegally parked, 98 in route to log 58.
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If anybody else is in route, then get 1022.

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Florence Medical, Camp Mendocino, access will be off of Highway 20. Medical, Camp Mendocino, access off of Highway 20, 15-year-old male, seizures, aggressive. Check your CAD page for further information. 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Command red, tactical Calcord, 1300.

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0: 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Acknowledge staging required. Hard for us copies. 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
1: Southbound 101 at Reeves Canyon.
2: 95, 10-8 for court.
1: 1821, that's an 1182 southbound 101 at Reeves Canyon. The RP will be in a white Peterbilt flatbed with loaded with lumber, requesting an 1110 regarding a collision that happened approximately 30 ago.
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0: 36137. You got 3.79. Units will be 98. I'll be 98 with the report. Last of Hoagland is cited on both warrants.
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1: Harbor Drive, our pizza, first of Carlos. Advising is a WMA brown shirt and blue jeans associated with a blue and silver Chevy Silverado with a California plate of 5 Edward 70012. It's a 94 Chevy, last of McCormick. The suspect has since left, negative weapons, and he was last seen coming up the harbor to back to town.
0: Copy.
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Last of King, a common spelling, first of Shane, Sam, Henry, Adam, Zora, Edward. 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
1: Reach 6, Power Source copies. Be advised we do not yet have ground units at scene due to the nature of the incident. We are requesting law enforcement as well.
0: Okay. We'll stand by and listen for any other updates. 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
0: East 10-4, go ahead.
1: 137, respond up to Todd Grove Park. I've got an RP for Sheriff Cheryl reporting an issue with some juveniles. States that they were riding on electric mini bikes. She states she's concerned they're going to hurt themselves or somebody else. She could not provide any type of description other than they are at Todd Grove Park, possibly last seen across from the golf course clubhouse.
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1: 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Seven, go through traffic.
0: Last of Sherry Lynn, Sam Henry, Edward Robert, Robert Ida, Lincoln Yellow, Nora Nora. Correction, sorry, that was the first name. I'll start with the last name. Neely, Nora Edward, Edward Lincoln, Edward Yellow. First of Sherry Lynn, Sam Henry, Edward Robert, Robert Ida, Lincoln Yellow, Nora Nora.
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0: 14, station 36, Seth, this occurred.
1: Good.
0: B16, can you respond to Hobby Lobby? Consider an RP for Civ Megan requesting officer respond for a theft of a bike from location. RP for Civ Megan reporting her son's bike was parked outside. He went into location, came back out, and it was gone. Described as being a bright neon blue with neon yellow riding mountain bike on the larger side. Negative suspect info, unknown direction of travel.
1: Copy.
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3: We're attending from that contact with a warning. He's been counseled. We're going to continue to check the area for any additional unsafe riders.
4: 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She's advising their elderly live alone and have limited mobility, and she's requesting a 21 with a dispo.
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0: 31 with unit back station 36, disturbance. 31 with unit back, respond to Ukiah A space, 527-527 South State Street, Suite B Boy. I have an employee for Civil Louise reporting an unwanted male subject that's inside causing disturbance. He can be heard yelling in the background, refusing to leave, described as being a WMA, red ball cap, black shirt, brown pants, negative weapons.
1: Sam 56, Utah.
2: Sam 56.
1: 3 Sam 56 per 906. He's requesting that you respond to Camp Mendocino.
3: Male, sick, possible overdose on blood pressure medication. Command red, tactical cow cord, 1340.

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1: 142 at Camp 20. 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
2: 36, Howard Force copies. 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

0: 42, confirming Ridge 6 traffic. You're going to continue in without law enforcement.
1: Star 42A, firm. According to Camp Council here, they have contacted their camp. They're having an LZ cleared and prepped and ready for the helicopter land. We are continuing out there without law enforcement at this time.
0: First copy, searching 43. 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Female fall with head injury. 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

1345.

0: 36.
1: So we're flying over the camp. We don't see an LZ, although 4192 believed that there was some kind of an LZ out here. Is there a way to get a hold of the camp people and get some coordinates if they do have an LZ? If not, we're going to go back to Camp 20.
2: To reach 6, stand by.
1: Thank you.
2: Reach 6. Per our system, the LZ is 1 mile south of the camp on road 1060 off of Little Hogback Bridge, clearly marked. Do have coordinates if you would like them.
1: Okay, go ahead and give us coordinates, please.
2: Reach 6, 39 degrees, 25 decimal 254 by west, negative 123 degrees, 34 decimal 696.
1: Copy. Thank you.
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1: 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Engine 6881, Howard Force.
2: 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Yes.
1: 1351. Howard Force.
3: Trying to reach 6.
1: Reach 6. We attempted to contact the camp by phone. And it went to voicemail, unable to make contact with them.
3: Okay, copy. I believe that they'll move once they see us coming in.
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1: Negative prosecution at this point, but it sounds like the possible suspect is Lasso Pequeno for some Marciano. They're just wanting their bikes to hold back.

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King 10, per another caller, the address is coming up as 250 Winling Street, which is off of 128.

Navarro, auto crash notification, Highway 128, in the area of milepost 14.9.

0: fire, ambulance 7420, auto crash notification, highway 128 at Wendling Street, highway 128 at Wendling Street. Report of an iPhone crash detection in the area from CHP. No further details. First unit at scene, Wendling IC, command blue, tactical calcord, 1359.
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137, that comes back clear and current on an 054 to Alaska Summers, first of Richard, 317 North Main, unit number 8.

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0: Valley Fire, Battalion 1113, Engine 1165, Medic 6821, one area ambulance on order. Traffic collision with extrication. Highway 128 at Wendling Street, Highway 128 at Wendling Street. Report of a big rig overturned with a person trapped inside. Command Blue, Tactical Calcord, all units. Correction. First unit at scene, assume Wendling IC, 1403.
1: 44, same left, 7420 responding.
0: Okay, on 7420, switch your traffic to County Fire Blue, 1404. En route to the 1179, can you re-ID, please?
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0: Yeah, could you relay to CHB? 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

0: 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Female, stomach issues, command red, tactical cal cord, 1407.
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0: 7 at scene. Overturned big rig into a redwood off the roadway. No lanes blocked. Investigating.
1: This is 7487 Howard First. Copies. Overturned big rig into redwood off the roadway. Lanes open. Investigating. 1413.

0: 7400 at scene, as reported. Single vehicle off the roadway. This will be a mile marker 14.30. I'll assume incident command if I get a name.
1: Utility 7441 at scene.
2: First copy, both units at scene. Additionally, Chief 7400, assume Wendling, I see.
3: Force. You haven't already. Go ahead and cancel law enforcement.
2: Forty-two Howard Force copies, canceling law enforcement, 1416.
4: Forest Medic 9144, transporting one code 2 to Coast Hospital.
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5: 3756, 1122. Red.
6: Just got crossed. They're 1022 in law enforcement. I'm sure you'll hear shortly.

0: Powered Force.
1: Howard Forrest, 27400, did you get an incident then?
0: 27400, assume Wenling IC.
1: Copy, Wenling IC. 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And you're going to be assisting with auto extrication. 7487, from extrication crew. 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
0: Howard Force.
1: Go for Wendland, I see.
0: A Reach 7 has been accepted with a 54 minute ETA. Reach 7 accepted with a 54 minute ETA.
1: I copy 5-4, Reach 7. We'll continue them. If anything else comes up earlier, let me know.
0: Howard Force, copy 1419.
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2: 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Can you tell me what site?
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1: Air 29 is clear and current 2000 Dodge to Alaska of Olive, first of Sarah, with a release of liability on file to Alaska of Avery, first of Avery, out of Ukiah, date of receipt 5/20/26.

0: 7431 Wendling IC. 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
1: Yeah, I need your ETA to scene, and I'm going to have you be in parking in front of 7420 for an immediate assignment when you get here.
2: Sure, on ETA, just past Holmes Ranch.
1: I got me. Yeah, pull in front of 7420. You'll see right where that is when you pull up, and we've got some immediate needs for your resource.
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1: Force Medic 9118, transferring 1 code 2 to HEV.
0: 9118,
2: 1430. Vehicle 256, 1097. 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

0: correction, that last 27, it's ending in 3-4, not 3-5.
1: Station 36, juvenile danger. 4B126, can you respond to Todd Grove Park, 600 Live Oak, 600 Live Oak Ave? I've got an RP for Sub Jennifer, an employee across the street, reporting there's a male subject yelling at a juvenile near the covered seating area. Describes seeing a Debbie May, approximately 40 years old, with a gray shirt. States that the male aggressively has grabbed the juvenile's arm and began bear hugging her. They're associated with a dark gray vehicle.

0: already back and have a 328. You got his antenna, Philip.
1: 736 violation court order. Call in regards to a violation of court order. Neither party is involved in the court order. One's an employee of location and one is a parent of one of the involved. The parent advised that her son is supposed to be having a visitation with his child at location and the mother of the child is refusing to leave. The RP, again, is not an involved party, but calling on behalf of her adult son. I had to place him on hold. She has since disconnected. I don't have any names or further information.

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0: 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Roy Hilton. He seems confused and disoriented and would not provide his address on a VoIP line. He's requesting some sort of assistance getting some sort of personal property back.
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2: 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When you pull up the seat, I'd like you to pull past 7487 in the pullout. We'll give you further instructions.
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1: H7, Howard Force copies, 27 minute ETA, 1439. 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
1: Minutes away.
4: Wendley C copies. 27 minute ETA. Reach 7.
1: Additionally, Reach 7 is inquiring on a ground contact.
4: Yeah, no contact at this point. I'll get you one here shortly.
1: Howard Force copies, 1440.
4: Yeah, if you can advise Reach 7 that the LZ they're going to be using, the default is a hell of a spot. It's very self-explanatory. If they need further instruction, if I do not have an LZ coordinator, I can send one, but they should be able to self-explanatory.

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0: 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Canceling incoming medics. 1442. 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

0: 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Traffic.
1: Good.
0: One Charles 57. It's confirmed 1144 at mile marker 14.28 on Highway 128. CHP and Howard Forrest are on scene.
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08, engine 6881, engine 6883, engine 1173, medic 9111, traffic collision in the area of South State Street and Goblet Lane, South State Street and Goblet Lane, port of a two-vehicle PC, MCHP, unknown injuries, first unit scene assumes state IC, command red, tactical teleport, 1510. 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
1: Where's Medic 9144, says he?
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1: 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I spoke with the RP and they're providing information.
0: We'll work on getting them pushed to a safe spot. Go ahead with the 28.
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5: 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Are we responding?

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0: 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Front door, inside door, and hallway motion. And there's no responsible, and the gate code's in the call.
2: Howard Force copies. As reported, roadway is clear. Checking injuries. Assuming state IC. Break. Units responding to traffic collision. South State Street per engine 6881. Reduce to code 2. Chief 6808.
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1: 1-10-7-8-10-4. Responding state incident, you can cancel, 15-17.
2: Sam 70, and just confirming, do I need to reroute 79 to that one, or do they know to head to that one?
0: No, they're aware.
2: Down 4.

0: 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Go ahead.
1: Hey, on Hawaii, can you inquire at S3 if you'd like me to respond? I'm about 10 miles north of Willis.
2: Route Lake County for training.
1: San 52, top 4. 1 out of Medica. 80, and just info, the alarm for this location went off right after the event earlier this morning, so it may have been caused due to the event. The one prior to that is 331 of 26.

0: 356, 1098 no report, everyone's code 4. The J is being transported to the hospital via camp staff.
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1: Seven, confirmed 11:44 at 15:07 hours.
0: Four, thank you. Mexico 02.
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5: Zero 0496, they arrived next door and found the residence door off from the hinges. Unknown if there's anyone inside.
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course with a change of battalion coverage. 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Power Force, change of battalion coverage. 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
0: 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Incident turned over to CHP. Caltrans will be doing traffic control in the area until tow arrives.
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Coastal IC 23, DI 19, 80th percentile dispatch level medium. Inland IC 36, DI 26, 96th percentile dispatch level high. Break. Mendocino County Fire Services, Howard Force with 1600 hour dispatch levels. Coastal IC 23, BI 19, 80th percentile dispatch level medium. Inland IC 36, BI 26, 96th percentile dispatch level high. Break.

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1: 1430 hours in Yuba City. Santa's a 77-year-old with gray hair, brown eyes, 5'4", 130 pounds. She was last seen wearing an orange print dress and driving a 2009 maroon Chevrolet Equinox with a 28 of 8 Union. William King 996, unknown direction of travel. Again, Ukiah units broadcast for a silver alert. A party with the last of Banta for Sassandra was last seen on 6/23/26 at approximately 14:30 hours in Yuba City. Banta is a 77-year-old. X-ray, gray hair, brown eyes, 5'4", 130 pounds. Last seen wearing a orange print dress and driving a 2009 maroon Chevrolet Equinox plate 8. Union William King 996, unknown direction of travel. No further information. Ukiah Clear, KME 318 at 1612 hours.
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0: 136-137. We're going to be on 101 just north of the sports complex.
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2: 10-4, thank you.
3: Robert 1-10-10, have a good day.
0: Yeah, it's code 4. 127-122, are you felony stopping it?

0: 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Clear code 4.
1: 10-4, brake 122. Just information. It's not a 10851 vehicle. The plate from that actual vehicle was taken off the front.

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1: I've got an RP on 21. Safety's returning your call in regards to a dog bite. I believe it's in the Finleyville address.
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0: 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Division 1103 will be operating on Man Romeo 4 on the Caltrans VMP at a ceiling of 1,500 feet MSL for approximately the next 3 hours. I'll be monitoring local and Willits Airport CTAP. Please advise any aircraft en route or on scene.
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0: 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It's earthquake related.
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units, broadcast for 23103, northbound 101, just north of Comiskey Station Road. A large white GMC pickup, unknown 28, large ladder in the back of the truck, all over the road, swerving in and out of all lanes near Miss TC's. Last seen 4 ago, again, UKIA units, broadcast for 23103, northbound 101, just north of Comiskey Station Road. A large white GMC pickup, unknown 28, large ladder in the back of the truck, all over the road, swerving in and out of lanes near Miss TC's. Last seen 4 ago, no further information. UKIA clear KME 318 at 1640 hours.

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1: Alright.
0: 131, first letter 778. 778 South State Street, unit 3535. I've got an RP versus Maria reporting theft of a bike from in front of location occurred today, approximately 1530 hours. They do have video footage.

0: 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You can show me.
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0: We have Mark Schrader on 21, who doesn't have a number that can be recontacted, advising of a 415 domestic verbal that was occurring at 22450 Rifle Range Road. Is our number that we could put him through to? There's a DBO in place that's served. Copy, work, Steve on.

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0: 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Tempo code 4, just info, the alarm company called and advised a couple more motions went off inside door in zone 32. I did advise them that we were on scene.
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1: 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It's going to be a silver Toyota sedan versus another Cooper sedan.

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1: The versus 18 in Buick. One vehicle is blocking the roadway. The other has safely moved off to the side. He's unsure if the other party has any injuries. It's going to be at South Orchard and East Gobi.
0: Do you have responsible information for this problem?